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Poke around that website a little bit. 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Stone Temple Pilots in. We've got Jimi Hendrix next.

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0: Foxy Lady, Jimi Hendrix, 99.3, 103.7 WZXR. In the news today, a T-Rex skeleton sold for $50 million. Well, it is pretty old, 67 million years old. The T-Rex was auctioned off by Sotheby's in New York. Gus is the nickname, expected to sell for 30, went for $50.1 million. Now, Gus is pretty large. 38 feet from nose to tail, has 183 bones, was found in South Dakota back in 21. Gus' selling price beat the current dinosaur record of $44.6 million for an apex stegosaurus. How about that? So someone privately owns their own T-Rex now. I'm starting to think we might have too much money. On the way, Pearl Jam, also AC/DC, straight ahead.
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3: It's turning orange out there as smoke from Canadian and Minnesota wildfires starts to filter into Pennsylvania. Hey, it's meteorologist Jeremy Lawan with your Central Pennsylvania forecast from WNEP-TV. Air quality is quickly degrading. We're already in that unhealthy for some range, and tomorrow all day we could be in that unhealthy for everyone range. So try to limit your time outdoors, not just because of the particulate matter in the air, that's ash and other debris from the smoke here at the surface, but also because it's going to be hot again tomorrow. Temperatures surging to near 90 degrees. It could make it a heat wave out in central Pennsylvania. We've already had 2 days in a row at or above 90 degrees. Tomorrow could make it three, and that would make it an official heat wave. So try to limit your time outdoors. If you are working outside, wear a mask and also take frequent breaks inside in the cooler and cleaner air. It's going to be stormy and showery on Saturday. That should help to clear some of the smoke out. And by Sunday, things are looking better. We should turn sunny and the smoke should be out of the skies by then. I'm meteorologist Jeremy Lawan. I hope you have a safe rest of your week.
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Yellow Ledbetter, Pearl Jam, WZXR. There's a clip of them in concert, and a member of the audience got up on stage and did that song with them. Of all the songs, what a crazy cool experience. AC/DC's turn. We got the Foo Fighters on the way. WZXR. All right.

0: best of you, the Foo Fighters, WZXR. Working Man's Happy Hour tomorrow. Jake is going to be out from 4 till 6, Trout Run Hotel in Trout Run, $2 Bud and Bud Light pints. 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It's bike night tomorrow night. J.J. Gare and the Country Outlaws and the Fish Shack. They're playing 6 till 8:30. And while we're there, you can sign up to win Weird Al Yankovic tickets. He's coming to Hershey Park Stadium on the 31st of July. Also, our tool tomorrow night will be the M18 Milwaukee Red Lithium Hammer and Impact Drill Kit with charger, batteries, and a case, thanks to Freezer's Auto Parts, 141 North Main Street in Hughesville. 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

0: Pink Floyd. That's like a free double shot there. Brain Damage Eclipse. NASCAR Cup racing this weekend is the Window World 450 from the North Wilkesboro Speedway. 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
1: 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Kleckner present the Working Man's Happy Hour. 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

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Hey, if you want to go back in time, we do it each and every Saturday morning with Time Warp and Bill St. James. 6 till 10 right here for your Saturday morning. 4 hours of Time Warp. Always a good time. Right now, it's Dio, Rainbow in the Dark.

0: The Crows. 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We have got a chance for you to win your way into Guns N' Roses. Actually, five chances for you to win your way in. All you have to do is sign up at Cowden's Tactical and Training, Reach Road in Williamsport, Janet's Floral, 1718 4 Mile Drive in Williamsport, or see Cowden's Tactical and Training, their booth at the Lycoming County Fair, now through Saturday. We'll get the five winners at noon here on Monday. Each winner gets a pair of tickets to the show on August 1st with Guns N' Roses and a smokeless firing range rental for 1 hour for up to six people from Cowden's Tactical and a dozen roses from Janet's Floral. You see what we're doing there, right? Guns N' Roses coming your way. Make sure to get signed up. Just a few more days left to do so.
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6: It's turning orange out there as smoke from Canadian and Minnesota wildfires starts to filter into Pennsylvania. Hey, it's meteorologist Jeremy Lawan with your Central Pennsylvania forecast from WNEP-TV. Air quality is quickly degrading. We're already in that unhealthy for some range, and tomorrow all day we could be in that unhealthy for everyone range. So try to limit your time outdoors, not just because of the particulate matter in the air, that's ash and other debris from the smoke here at the surface, but also because it's going to be hot again tomorrow. Temperatures surging to near 90 degrees. It could make it a heat wave out in central Pennsylvania. We've already had 2 days in a row at or above 90 degrees. Tomorrow could make it 3, and that would make it an official heat wave. So try to limit your time outdoors. If you are working outside, wear a mask and also take frequent breaks inside in the cooler and cleaner air. It's going to be stormy and showery on Saturday. That should help to clear some of the smoke out. And by Sunday, things are looking better. We should turn sunny and the smoke should be out of the skies by then. I'm meteorologist Jeremy Lawan. I hope you have a safe rest of your week.
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Ram Jam Black Betty, WZXR. Have you ever seen the video for that? It kind of reminds me of a keg party from the 70s. Not a whole lot of cinematography going on. Check it out sometime. 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

0: 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We got a nice event coming up this Sunday. Bring your appetite. Mark your calendar for a pig roast at the Turbotville VFW Pavilion. That's on Sunday, 1 till 4. Food, live entertainment, Raising Cane will be the band. Great fun. The event's open to the public. $10 for VFW members, $15 for non-members. Come out for great food, great music, and a great time at the Turbotville VFW Pavilion this Sunday. Sounds like a good time to be. Raising Cane, great young virtuoso, guitar virtuoso right there. We love him. And you can get more details on all of our events at our event calendar. 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
1: 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Thanks to Cowden's Tactical and Training and Janet's Floral, five rock bands will each score a pair of tickets to the show. A one-hour smokeless firing range rental for up to six people from Cowden's Tactical and a dozen roses from Janet's Floral. 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Five winners, one drawing, July 20th at noon. 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

0: Nirvana, 99.3 1037 WZXR. Well, a partly cloudy night tonight, and smoke from wildfires in Canada could create some reduced air quality. We are going to see things break a little bit temp-wise tonight, down to about 65. Hot and less humid for our Thursday, hazy sunshine with, again, smoke from those wildfires, and that could create reduced air quality. Our high for Thursday at 92. Looks a little better. By the time we get to Saturday, we see that high temp at 81. I know we're all looking for a little break from this heat. My air conditioner could certainly use a break.
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Blow Up the Outside World, Soundgarden, WZXR, Susquehanna Valley's home of rock and roll, ZZ Top Inn, George Thorogood standing by.

0: George Thorogood, 99.3 1037 WZXR. George was at the Journey Bank Community Arts Center not too long back. We do have some big shows coming our way here in September. Beatles versus the Stones, a musical showdown. I think this is the second time for them. Britt Floyd is back. If you've not seen Britt Floyd, get out for The Moon, The Wall, and Beyond. And we are gearing up for a show just a couple weeks away. Government Mule, kicking in your stall, summer tour. Warren Haynes had the opportunity to speak with our Jake Michaels. We're going to get the interview on Friday in the 3 o'clock hour. Two-part interview for you. So at 3:20 and 3:35, you want to tune in on Friday and hear from the man himself, Warren Haynes, bringing that Government Mule August 2nd here to the Journey Bank Community Arts Center. 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
7: It's turning orange out there as smoke from Canadian and Minnesota wildfires starts to filter into Pennsylvania. Hey, it's meteorologist Jeremy Lawan with your Central Pennsylvania forecast from WNEP-TV. Air quality is quickly degrading. We're already in that unhealthy for some range, and tomorrow all day we could be in that unhealthy for everyone range. So try to limit your time outdoors, not just because of the particulate matter in the air, that's ash and other debris from the smoke here at the surface, but also because it's going to be hot again tomorrow. Temperatures surging to near 90 degrees. It could make it a heat wave out in central Pennsylvania. We've already had 2 days in a row at or above 90 degrees. Tomorrow could make it three, and that would make it an official heat wave. So try to limit your time outdoors. If you are working outside, wear a mask and also take frequent breaks inside in the cooler and cleaner air. It's going to be stormy and showery on Saturday. That should help to clear some of the smoke out. And by Sunday, things are looking better. We should turn sunny and the smoke should be out of the skies by then. I'm meteorologist Jeremy Lawan. I hope you have a safe rest of your week.
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Hey, make sure to tune in on Saturday nights at 9. Dee Snider takes over with the House of Hair. 3-hour trip through the hairband era of rock and roll. Always a good time with Dee. You never know what you're getting with Dee. Ozzy's up. Fuel next. 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

0: Hemorrhage in My Hand by Fuel, WCXR. Freddie Hammer picked a great week to take off this week, but Barb Evans is filling in, and all this week giving you an awesome summer prize pack you can win with our flashback pop quiz. We've got four tickets to any regular season Williamsport Crosscutters home game at Journey Bank Ballpark, and $40 in ride tickets to Knoebels Amusement Resort. Make sure to listen in all this week for Barb Evans in that flashback pop quiz. Get the right answer, and summer fun is yours. We'll get Freddie back on Monday of next week. We got a big doings there because we're going to get five Guns N' Roses ticket winners at noon. Straight ahead, we've got Poison and Heart.
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0: Straight on from Heart, 99.3-1037 WCXR. You know, there's a national blood shortage emergency, and we're urged to give blood at ASAP. The American Red Cross says blood demand is high. Donations have fallen over the past few months. The shortage is serious for platelets, type O positive, and B negative. If you're able to head to a Red Cross drive nearby, it would really help out. We do have some coming up this Friday at the First United Methodist Church, South Market Street in Muncie. On Monday, Trinity Episcopal Church on 4th Street. Tuesday at noon till 5, the Acadia Club on Market Street. And we'll have several others. If you want to get an appointment in, go to redcrossblood.org. Line up that appointment and help out. Give the gift of life. Straight ahead, our last hour of the night. Stick around. I'm here till midnight. 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
1: 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Kleckner present the Working Man's Happy Hour. Our next Working Man's Happy Hour broadcast is Thursday, July 16th, 4 till 6 at the Trout Run Hotel, 88 Confair Lane at Trout Run. While we're there, $2 Bud and Bud Light pints, and all-you-can-eat crab leg and shrimp special from 4 till 8. Bike night with J.J. 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

Living Color, Cult of Personality. What a song right there. And the video from the Saturday Night Live, probably the most famous of all the Saturday Night Live music videos. 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

0: 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Handy one to have. Try it out. We got a look at Valley weather coming up on the other side. Tom Petty.
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5: It's turning orange out there as smoke from Canadian and Minnesota wildfires starts to filter into Pennsylvania. Hey, it's meteorologist Jeremy Lawan with your Central Pennsylvania forecast from WNEP-TV. Air quality is quickly degrading. We're already in that unhealthy for some range, and tomorrow all day we could be in that unhealthy for everyone range. So try to limit your time outdoors, not just because of the particulate matter in the air, that's ash and other debris from the smoke here at the surface, but also because it's going to be hot again tomorrow. Temperatures surging to near 90 degrees. It could make it a heat wave out in central Pennsylvania. We've already had 2 days in a row at or above 90 degrees. Tomorrow could make it three, and that would make it an official heat wave. So try to limit your time outdoors. If you are working outside, wear a mask and also take frequent breaks inside in the cooler and cleaner air. It's going to be stormy and showery on Saturday. That should help to clear some of the smoke out. And by Sunday, things are looking better. We should turn sunny and the smoke should be out of the skies by then. I'm meteorologist Jeremy Lawan. I hope you have a safe rest of your week.
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You wrecked me. Tom Petty, 99.3 1037 WZXR. Low tonight, 65. We do have some smoke from wildfires heading into our area, so a hazy sunshine tomorrow, and the smoke from those wildfires could create some reduced air quality. High 92 tomorrow, Friday 89, 81 when we get to Saturday. So it is trending the opposite way. Journeys in, separate ways, WZXR.

0: Green Day Holiday, WZXR. How about a chicken barbecue dinner? Sounds pretty good to me. One of my favorite parts of summer. I am lazy on Saturdays. I like to get a chicken barbecue once in a while. This one coming up here on the 18th, so Saturday, 11 a.m. until 2 p.m., Warrior Run Area Fire Department, Watsontown Fire Station, 1125 Main Street. They've got 1250 for a chicken barbecue dinner, and on the menu, half a chicken, potato wedges, roll, macaroni salad, and baked beans. They're also doing some milkshakes available for purchase. Get out on Saturday, Warrior Run Fire Department, 11 until 2 or until they're sold out. So that means you want to get there just a whisker early. Don't want to be left out. 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

0: Over the hills and far away, Led Zeppelin, WZXR. Don't forget about Good Time Charlie here on Sunday nights. We get the blues, 8 till 10, national, regional, local blues for you. Charlie right here in the studio. Feel free to give Charlie a call and talk the blues on Sunday evenings. Always a lot of fun with Charlie. Great way to wind that weekend down. I'm back tomorrow night at 7. I will meet you right here. Have a great rest of your night, and look out, streets, here I come.
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1: 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Kleckner present the Working Man's Happy Hour. Our next Working Man's Happy Hour broadcast is Thursday, July 16th, 4 till 6 at the Trout Run Hotel, 88 Confair Lane at Trout Run. While we're there, $2 Bud and Bud Light pints, and all-you-can-eat crab leg and shrimp special from 4 till 8. Bike night with J.J. Gare and the Country Outlaws in the Fish Shack, 6 till 8:30. 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
4: Your AccuWeather forecast. Overnight will bring partly cloudy skies with smoke from wildfires potentially affecting air quality, leading to a low of 65. Thursday is expected to be hazy, hot, and less humid, with wildfire smoke causing unhealthy air quality and reduced visibility at times, reaching a high of 91. Thursday night remains hazy with a low of 62. As we head into Friday, anticipate partly sunny conditions with a high of 89. For AccuWeather, I'm meteorologist Jason Katarina.
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6: Your AccuWeather forecast. Overnight will bring partly cloudy skies with smoke from wildfires potentially affecting air quality, leading to a low of 65. Thursday is expected to be hazy, hot, and less humid, with wildfire smoke causing unhealthy air quality and reduced visibility at times, reaching a high of 91. Thursday night remains hazy with a low of 62. As we head into Friday, anticipate partly sunny conditions with a high of 89. For AccuWeather, I'm meteorologist Jason Caterina.
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0: Don't go far. 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
1: 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Kleckner present the Working Man's Happy Hour. 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While we're there, $2 Bud and Bud Light pints, and all-you-can-eat crab leg and shrimp special from 4 till 8. 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
5: Your AccuWeather forecast. Overnight will bring partly cloudy skies with smoke from wildfires potentially affecting air quality, leading to a low of 65. Thursday is expected to be hazy, hot, and less humid, with wildfire smoke causing unhealthy air quality and reduced visibility at times, reaching a high of 91. Thursday night remains hazy with a low of 62. As we head into Friday, anticipate partly sunny conditions with a high of 89. For AccuWeather, I'm meteorologist Jason Caterina.
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3: 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The American Cancer Society recommends getting your sons and daughters the HPV vaccine starting at age 9 to protect them later in life.
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4: Your AccuWeather forecast. Overnight will bring partly cloudy skies with smoke from wildfires potentially affecting air quality, leading to a low of 65. Thursday is expected to be hazy, hot, and less humid, with wildfire smoke causing unhealthy air quality and reduced visibility at times, reaching a high of 91. Thursday night remains hazy with a low of 62. As we head into Friday, anticipate partly sunny conditions with a high of 89. For AccuWeather, I'm meteorologist Jason Caterina.
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3: Your AccuWeather forecast. Overnight will bring partly cloudy skies with smoke from wildfires potentially affecting air quality, leading to a low of 65. Thursday is expected to be hazy, hot, and less humid, with wildfire smoke causing unhealthy air quality and reduced visibility at times, reaching a high of 91. Thursday night remains hazy with a low of 62. As we head into Friday, anticipate partly sunny conditions with a high of 89. For AccuWeather, I'm meteorologist Jason Caterina.
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2: Your AccuWeather forecast. Overnight will bring partly cloudy skies with smoke from wildfires potentially affecting air quality, leading to a low of 65. Thursday is expected to be hazy, hot, and less humid, with wildfire smoke causing unhealthy air quality and reduced visibility at times, reaching a high of 91. Thursday night remains hazy with a low of 62. As we head into Friday, anticipate partly sunny conditions with a high of 89. For AccuWeather, I'm meteorologist Jason Caterina.
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1: That's what the woman said?
0: Yeah.
2: Her friends, most of you.
1: Oh, yeah, she is. Yeah.
0: Cool. I'm just going to jump into the pond.
3: Okay. Now, we
0: chomp,
3: have...
0: Chomp.
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3: 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Now, coming up, we're going to talk with a guy who makes pizzas with python meat on them, among other things. Dusty Crum will be our guest. And we're going to have comedian Lucas Waterfield joining us a little bit later today. So thank you for joining us. We're in the O'Reilly Auto Parts studios. 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
4: 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Joe Snedeker here from WNEP-TV, your personal meteorologist. Today, going to be a hazy sun, high temperatures near 90. The humidity actually dropping throughout the day today, and not bad tonight, 58, a little better sleeping. Tomorrow, nice and sunny Friday, less smoke, more sun, and less humidity. Highs tomorrow, close to 88 degrees. But then the weekend cools off, 70s to near 80 on Saturday. It's going to be murky and humid on Saturday with showers and thunderstorms. Make it a good day.
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6: Hey, welcome back to the Bob and Tom Show. We're in the O'Reilly Auto Parts studios. Jess Hooker at the news desk.
7: Hello.
6: There's Josh Arnold.
8: Hi.
6: There's Ace Cosby.
9: Howdy.
6: I'm Chick McGee. Tom has chosen this time to feverishly search his area for
10: getting
6: something.
10: Getting a straw.
6: Ah, yeah. And he's found a straw.
8: You got to sip that drink with
10: a
8: straw.
10: I got to cut. Hang on a second. I got to cut.
8: What do you cut on the straw?
7: If the straw's too long.
8: Oh, okay.
7: We all do that. We can't. No. I've watched you cut your straw,
6: I cut my straw.
8: Oh, I haven't, but I should try it.
6: I am down. I will admit this easily, that I am alarmed at how much I'm becoming like Tom.
10: I don't care for it,
6: but there's nothing I can do about it.
10: Ladies and gentlemen.
8: Oh, I see.
10: Bendable.
8: That. Yeah.
6: Oh, I like the elbow.
10: I'm a big fan.
8: Now, you don't want to accidentally cut that end, do you?
10: No.
8: Yeah.
6: I'm surprised you don't insist on all straws with elbows, with the bendable straws, and then cut that part off when you get them. That's what I'm surprised you don't do.
10: Well, but then the part I cut off, I used to snort heroin.
8: Oh, I see.
6: That's where you go, huh? White Palace. Have you? Dear Bob and Tom Show.
11: The albino stallion.
6: This is from Ed in Wilmore, Kentucky. I wore a full beard for years, streaked with salt and pepper. One day I decided to shave it. I found 3 chicken feathers within the beard.
8: No way.
6: Not quite sure how they got there, but my best guess, I love an actual real feather pillow.
8: That's got to be it.
7: Oh, okay.
10: Oh, yeah.
6: I must have been somehow intimate with said feather pillow.
10: Well, that happens.
6: You guys rock. Incidentally, I think Chick McGee and I are twin sons from different mothers. I hope you got a different mother, dude. It's amazing how much he and I are alike. I'm sorry about that, Ed, but keep on keeping on there, brother.
10: We're talking beards because Mr. Oskay has a very huge, bushy, thick beard.
6: And from what Tom and I can understand, he promised to shave last night and did not come through.
10: Well, apparently he's waiting for, he ordered a new, what did he call it? What's the name of that thing?
8: He got a wall, yeah, WAHL.
7: A trimmer?
8: Which is good. I get the wall peanut, yeah.
7: Yeah.
10: What does that mean?
8: It's a make and model.
10: Oh, I see, the peanut.
8: Yeah.
10: It's an odd name for a shaver.
7: It's just little.
8: It's kind of shaped like a peanut a little for ergonomic reasons.
7: Oh, okay.
10: Makes sense. So we'll see what he looks like. He has not shaved yet. I just saw him in the hallway.
7: Did you guys talk about urinals yesterday?
8: Probably.
7: Aiming at the drain reduces splashback.
6: A
7: hot tip from AJ.
8: What does? What reduces?
7: Aiming at the drain.
8: Oh, aiming at the drain.
10: No. You aim at the side. You aim at the side of the urinal, you know, to not
8: get splashed. But I do agree with AJ. When you do hit the drain dead on, you get much less splashback typically.
10: Yeah, but if you miss even by a little bit, you're getting it right back at you.
8: Well.
10: Don't you notice in the summer? Because you wear shorts all the time.
8: Yeah.
10: I don't care. I prefer not wearing shorts.
6: See, that's my big problem with flip-flops. Men don't. If you're going to a public restroom, don't wear flip flops. That drives me crazy. I see that going in.
10: But don't you feel the blowback when
6: yes,
10: you urinate
6: that yes.
10: on your shorts, on your legs?
8: Depends on if I have to use one of the shorter urinals. Yes, that it's like, well, I guess I'm washing my hands and my shins.
6: Yeah,
8: which is infuriating. But I don't know about this chick. There's a joke in an episode of Friends.
6: All right,
8: where Rachel has. Taught Ross's son some pranks, and one of the pranks is putting saran wrap over the toilet.
6: Right.
8: You pee on it, the pee gets everywhere.
6: Right.
8: And he complains to Rachel about this, and then she goes, well, it's not that big of a deal. And he goes, I was wearing shoes I was barefoot at the time. And then she goes, oh, I'm so sorry. I think being barefoot and peeing all over your feet is way better than if you're wearing shoes and accidentally getting pee all over your feet, because you can just wash your feet,
7: yeah.
8: Whereas shoes are harder to, it's harder to deal with the pee.
10: What is the movie?
6: Your solution would be not to wear shoes.
8: If I'm getting pee on me, I just want it on my bare feet.
6: Okay.
10: So if you're at the airport.
8: Plus it's hotter.
10: You've already taken your shoes off once. So after you go through security, you just carry them with you because I got to take a leak.
6: Yeah.
10: Can you hold my socks?
6: So there should be a sock and shoe station and when you go into a men's room.
8: That's right.
6: All right.
10: I think, was the movie called Wolf? I think it was Jack Nicholson maybe.
8: Yeah, Michelle Pfeiffer.
10: Mike Nichols. Yeah.
8: James Spader.
10: Do you remember this isn't really spoiling. Remember there's a scene in that movie?
6: He marks his territory, yeah.
10: And it gets all over the shoes.
7: Okay.
10: The urine.
7: Okay.
10: I remember when I saw that, the woman.
6: Well, no, he turns and pees on the guy's shoes.
8: Yeah, yeah,
10: yeah, yeah.
6: Right on. It's not splashback from the urinal. Yeah.
10: When I saw that movie, the lady behind me, like, I'll never forget this. It was the highlight of the movie for me. She goes, and they're suede. That guy totally remember that. Don't go peeing on my
6: they'd ruin
10: brown
6: suede
10: shoes.
6: They would ruin
10: really
6: suede.
10: Not a fan.
6: Suede shoes?
10: Suede anything.
6: No kidding.
10: Although I did. I recently bought a pair.
6: I want to die in suede. I want to be bathed in suede.
10: I recently bought under protest a pair of suede loafers. I hate loafers. I hate suede.
8: Oh, gosh.
7: Like boat shoes?
10: No, they're just kind of like loafers.
6: Do I have to tell you?
7: Okay.
6: I have to tell you what my dad told me.
10: What's that?
6: It's nowhere to live, boy. Okay? Get out of there.
10: They look nice with apparently those linen pants that...
7: I'm seeing the outfit now that you say it.
10: Yeah.
7: Yeah, but it looks really nice.
10: And linen's great for 10 minutes.
6: You look like... I bet you're down there in the sunny climes. You look like Edward James Olmos from the Miami Vice, walking around with your linen and your suede shoes, no socks.
10: Good I wear the... I got some of those socks you were telling me about.
6: What socks was I telling you about?
10: The ones that don't...
6: Oh, the no-shows. Yeah,
10: See that? They kind of barely are there.
6: Yeah, right.
10: So we'll see how they do.
8: How are you feeling about them so far?
10: Feel kind of airy down there.
8: It was about a 3 or 4 day adjustment for me when I went to those. And now I won't go back.
10: Yeah, okay. Well, it's good to know. Now, coming up, comedian Lucas Waterfield will be joining us, and we're going to talk with Dusty Crumb.
6: Let me tell you something. As unaware as Tom is of most things, nothing makes you feel better than telling him about something like no-show socks and thinking, you're amazing for knowing about this unbelievable invention, because he has no idea. Oh. I walked around.
10: They're brand new. This is the first time I've ever worn them.
7: Oh, there that feels so good.
6: Oh, yeah. New socks.
8: New socks are fun. Yeah.
6: See, you didn't wash them, though, did you? You put them right on your feet. That's what I do.
10: No, I washed them.
8: Yeah, socks are one of the, like the only clothing I don't wash before I wear for the first time.
6: Oh, yeah.
8: You know,
6: my dream is I go to stores and buy new shirts and put them on in the car. You know, that's how I operate.
10: Okay, you got to help me here. I was trying to remember who this was.
6: I'm here to help.
10: It was either, I don't know if it was a Major League Baseball guy or an NBA guy or an NFL guy, but there was somebody, you were telling me about this, that doesn't travel with a bag.
6: Yeah. He doesn't take anything with him anywhere on the road because he hates the feeling of forgetting something in a hotel.
10: So he just goes and buys new stuff.
6: All the new stuff at like an affordable store. He was, I think, I want to say Ty Detmer. I'm not sure if that's right. He was a quarterback at BYU, I think. I'm not sure.
10: So I was talking to some friends of mine that are actually serious people, unlike, say, me. And through a series of circumstances, they were talking about they were going on a business trip, and for a bunch of reasons, they suddenly they had to get on a plane with nothing.
7: Yeah.
10: And no hand luggage, no anything.
7: Right.
10: They just had to get on the plane and fly. They said it was just liberating.
7: It is.
8: It's amazing.
10: Because these guys travel all the time, and they've always got, they're schlepping a briefcase.
6: Yeah.
10: And
6: everyone's
10: taking all carry-on now anyway.
7: Mm-hmm.
10: And but it was just so funny to see these two guys kind of, God, it was so liberating.
8: Yeah.
7: Yeah.
8: I've only been able to do that once.
7: Yeah.
8: Yeah.
7: I did it one time, too, but it was just on a road gig with us.
10: Mm-hmm.
7: And I was like, no, I know I'm passing a mall. I'm going to buy a new outfit. I bought new everything.
10: Well, I don't know if you know this. I know a guy that cannot pass an outlet mall.
8: Mm.
10: His name is Chick McGee.
7: I was going to say,
6: what are you talking about?
7: He's in the room.
6: That's exactly right.
10: He's got outlet mall detection.
6: Now, get a load of this. Gardner Minshew, actually, a rookie year with the Jaguars, he famously arrived at a Houston road game bringing only the outfit he was wearing. He carried tradition to the rest of his in the NFL. He doesn't take with him on the road.
10: There we go.
6: And you love
7: Tim Wilson
6: Minshew.
7: Did that.
10: And I love Gardner Minshew.
6: And Tim Wilson would take a T-shirt and his guitar case.
7: Yeah.
6: That was it.
10: Oh, Tim Wilson did many a show wearing my clothes.
6: Oh, yeah.
10: Oh, no, I'm serious.
6: Oh, yeah.
10: He'd stay over at my house and I'd go, Tim, that's the same shirt you've had on for 3 days. Take this one.
6: Tom, let me tell you something about these perfumey deodorants we have to wear.
10: Oh, yeah. Okay, yeah, good. Yeah. And he was not a big deodorant guy, which actually is in the news today.
7: It is.
10: It's one of those new internet crazes, not wearing deodorant.
6: Hmm.
10: Oh, thanks.
6: Really?
10: Thanks, Internet. We'll find out what that's about. And we're going to find out about having a pizza with python meat on it and more when we return to the O'Reilly Auto Parts Studios. 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
22: Times of clouds and sun today with a high of 91. Wildfire smoke will create unhealthy air quality and poor visibility at times. Good morning. I'm Barbara Evans for Freddie Hammer with this WZXR News Update. A Nesbitt man previously convicted of stealing from the annual 9/11 memorial ride has been sentenced in a child sexual abuse material case. According to the Sun-Gazette, 38-year-old Michael Ritter was sentenced yesterday to 5 to 10 months in the Lycoming County Prison after pleading guilty to possessing child sexual abuse material. He was released with credit for time served and must serve 4 years of probation and complete 150 hours of community service. A Williamsport man is headed to Lycoming County Court after police say he strangled his girlfriend and threatened to kill her. According to North Central PA, 46-year-old Derek Friday allegedly attacked the woman, who escaped by locking herself in a bathroom, climbing out a window, and calling 911. Investigators say she suffered injuries consistent with her story. Friday is charged with felony strangulation, assault, terroristic threats, and harassment. Bail was set at $75,000. Milling work began yesterday on West 4th Street in downtown Williamsport, starting at Mulberry Street and moving west toward Hepburn Street. Crews are closing one block at a time with limited access for business deliveries. Milling is expected to wrap up tomorrow. Paving is tentatively scheduled to begin by July 31st and will also require full block closures. City officials expect the resurfacing to be finished before the Little League World Series. And military members are being honored today at the Lycoming County Fair in Hughesville. Free admission for those showing valid ID. The fair opens at 4 with rides beginning at 5. And in sports, the FIFA World Cup final is set. Spain will face defending champion Argentina Sunday at MetLife Stadium in New Jersey. The Williamsport Crosscutters rebounded to defeat the State College Spikes 12-3 last night. NASCAR returns to historic North Wilkesboro Speedway Sunday night for the Window World 450. I'm Barbara Evans with this WZXR News Update.
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10: Hi, folks. Happy Thursday. Joe Snedeker here from WNEP-TV, your personal meteorologist. Today, going to be hazy sun, high temperatures near 90. The humidity actually dropping throughout the day today, and not bad tonight.

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2: Times of clouds and sun today with a high of 91. Wildfire smoke will create unhealthy air quality and poor visibility at times. Good morning. I'm Barbara Evans for Freddie Hammer with this WZXR News Update. A Nesbitt man previously convicted of stealing from the annual 9/11 memorial ride has been sentenced in a child sexual abuse material case. According to the Sun-Gazette, 38-year-old Michael Ritter was sentenced yesterday to 5 to 10 months in the Lycoming County Prison after pleading guilty to possessing child sexual abuse material. He was released with credit for time served and must serve 4 years of probation and complete 150 hours of community service. A Williamsport man is headed to Lycoming County Court after police say he strangled his girlfriend and threatened to kill her. According to North Central PA, 46-year-old Derek Friday allegedly attacked the woman who escaped by locking herself in a bathroom, climbing out a window, and calling 911. Investigators say she suffered injuries consistent with her story. Friday is charged with felony strangulation, assault, terroristic threats, and harassment. Bail was set at $75,000. Milling work began yesterday on West 4th Street in downtown Williamsport, starting at Mulberry Street and moving west toward Hepburn Street. Crews are closing one block at a time with limited access for business deliveries. Milling is expected to wrap up tomorrow. Paving is tentatively scheduled to begin by July 31st and will also require full block closures. City officials expect the resurfacing to be finished before the Little League World Series. And military members are being honored today at the Lycoming County Fair in Hughesville. Free admission for those showing valid ID. The fair opens at 4 with rides beginning at 5. And in sports, the FIFA World Cup final is set. Spain will face defending champion Argentina Sunday at MetLife Stadium in New Jersey. The Williamsport Crosscutters rebounded to defeat the State College Spikes 12-3 last night. NASCAR returns to historic North Wilkesboro Speedway Sunday night for the Window World 450. I'm Barbara Evans with this WZXR News Update.
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7: Hi, folks. Happy Thursday. Joe Snedeker here from WNAP-TV, your personal meteorologist. Today, going to be a hazy sun, high temperatures near 90. The humidity actually dropped.

0: Hopping throughout the day today, and not bad tonight, 58, a little better sleeping. Tomorrow, nice and sunny Friday, less smoke, more sun, and less humidity. Highs tomorrow, close to 88 degrees. But then the weekend cools off, 70s to near 80 on Saturday. It's going to be murky and humid on Saturday with showers and thunderstorms. Make it a good day.
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6: Hi, folks. 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Joe Snedeker here from WNEP-TV, your personal meteorologist. Today, going to be a hazy sun, high temperatures near 90. The humidity actually dropping throughout the day today, and not bad tonight. 58, a little better sleeping. Tomorrow, nice and sunny Friday. Less smoke, more sun, and less humidity. Highs tomorrow, close to 88 degrees. But then the weekend cools off. 70s to near 80 on Saturday. It's going to be murky and humid on Saturday with showers and thunderstorms. Make it a good day.
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9: Hey.
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Barbara Evans checking in, filling in for Freddie Hammer, who's been off all this week on vacation. Coming up, we're going to talk about the World Cup soccer and why the men are wearing sports bras. I think.

0: 99.3 and 103.7 WZXR. Working Man's Happy Hour coming up tonight with Jake Michaels at the Trout Run Hotel. He'll be kicking things off around 4 o'clock. Stick around for more details about that. So have you been watching the World Cup action? Some people on social media have been commenting, the men are wearing sports bras. Not man's ears or anything like that, but something that looks like a sports bra. Well, guess what? It is really a GPS vest that looks like a sports bra. The vest tracks speed, distance, and effort. It's a crop top design, kind of looks like a sports bra, but it helps keep the GPS pods safely between the shoulder blades of the players. Then the coaches use the data that it gathers and they analyze things about the players. So, yeah, stop the talk. They're not wearing sports bras. Well, except for that one guy. He might.
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10: Hi, folks. Happy Thursday. Joe Snedeker here from WNEP-TV, your personal meteorologist. Today, going to be a hazy sun. High temperatures near 90. Humidity actually dropping throughout the day today. And not bad tonight, 58, a little better sleeping. Tomorrow, nice and sunny Friday. Less smoke, more sun, and less humidity. Highs tomorrow, close to 88 degrees. But then the weekend cools off, 70s to near 80 on Saturday. It's going to be murky and humid on Saturday with showers and thunderstorms. Make it a good day.
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0: Leonard Skinner, Simple Man, 99.3 and 103.7 WZXR. Barbara Evans in for Freddie Hammer. And as usual with Freddie, we have the flashback pop quiz right after the workforce block in the 12 noon hour. 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

AC/DC, Girls Got Rhythm on 99.3 and 103.7 WZXR. It's Barbara Evans in for Freddie Hammer this week. Well, I have a story coming up for you from the, don't know how it happened, but I'm glad it didn't happen to me. This is strange. We'll have it for you in a few minutes, okay? Van Halen, Oh Pretty Woman, 99.3 and 103.7 WZXR, the Susquehanna Valley's home of rock and roll.

0: 99.3 and 103.7 WZXR with Red Hot Chili Peppers. Coming up, we'll have some details about how you can win tickets to see Guns N' Roses. Stick around for that. All right. I don't know how it happened. I'm glad it didn't happen to me. A Kansas City man somehow got trapped under the seat of a porta potty into the giant tub where the stuff goes. He needed firefighters to saw a hole and free him. How does this even happen? The firefighters worked really carefully not to cut the toilet too low, because then what was in the toilet would spill out onto the street, and that would be bad also. The rescue ended with firefighters successfully pulling the man out. Again, how do you get trapped under the seat in a porta potty? I don't want to know. Then they took him out behind the fire truck and properly hosed him down. He'll be hosed for this one for a long time.
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9: Hi, folks. Happy Thursday. Joe Snedeker here from WNEP-TV, your personal meteorologist. Today, going to be hazy sun, high temperatures near 90. Humidity actually dropping throughout the day today. And not bad tonight, 58, a little better sleeping. Tomorrow, nice and sunny Friday, less smoke, more sun, and less humidity. Highs tomorrow, close to 88 degrees. But then the weekend cools off, 70s to near 80 on Saturday. It's going to be murky and humid on Saturday with showers and thunderstorms. Make it a good day.
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Funny Bad Air, 99.3 and 103.7 WZXR. What am I talking about? Well, there's wildfires in Canada right now and also in Minnesota, and the smoke from those distant fires blowing into our area, and it's making the breathing conditions not so great. So that's what you're seeing outside. High today about 91. If you can lower your exertion level outside for not only the heat and humidity but the wildfire smoke, you'll be doing yourself a favor. Here's Metallica, Nothing Else Matters, 99.3, 103.7, WZXR.

0: 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Lycoming County Fair tonight, lots of things happening. The Demolition Derby and Figure 8 racing in the grandstands around 7 o'clock in the evening. Music will be provided, and there's also lots of shows going on this afternoon and into the early evening. You want to find out more information? Go to lycomingfair.net.
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0: 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Request Lunch Hour coming up. We start things off always with a workforce block. I'll give you a little hint today. We're playing The Police, and it's the birthday for, I'm not going to tell you. 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Just test your own brain. Sting, Stewart, Andy. Whose birthday's today? 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

0: You know, it took people a while to realize it wasn't really a happy romantic love song. It's a stalker song. Still a good song. Police, 99.3, 1037, WZXR. Every breath you take, it is wrapping up the workforce block in the noon hour for From the Police. And a little while ago, I said, well, we're going to play the police because it's one of the guys' birthdays. Was it Stuart Copeland? Was it Andy Summers? Was it Sting? Did you think about it? Well, I'll tell you. It was Stuart Copeland. He turned 74 today with the workforce block. We played that music in honor of his birthday. So how are you doing? Are you ready for the pop quiz? If you haven't won the flashback pop quiz from us in 30 days, you will be qualified for today's prize, which is four tickets to see the Crosscutters and $40 worth of ride coupons to go to Knoebels. Lots of fun. Now put your thinking caps on. We're going to have the pop quiz. Here we go.
1: I'm Matt Pinfield with today's flashback pop quiz. In Pink Floyd's brain damage Eclipse, there's a lunatic on the loose who, according to the lyrics, shows up in three different locations. Can you name them?
2: The lunatic is...
1: Maybe you'd like to consult your therapist. What? You don't have a therapist? All right, then. Just try and remember two of them.
2: The lunatic is...
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2: The lunatic is...
0: And I don't count, all right? 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
14: Highs today will be a little bit cooler because of all the smoke. 92 will be the high in the Williamsport area. Overnight tonight, still going to have some of that smoke out there. 60 will be the low, so it will be a little bit cooler. And then on Friday, we're looking at 88 for a high. And we will see some sunshine trying to mix in. The weekend's going to be here, and it looks like much of the smoke should start moving out for the weekend. But then coming in, rain showers and a couple of thunderstorms, especially Saturday afternoon and Sunday, looking better. Sunday, some showers early in the morning before 9 a.m. After that, clearing into the afternoon, some sunshine. Highs will be in the mid-80s.
0: 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Do you know the answer to the flashback pop quiz?
15: Yes, the lunatic was on the grass, in the hall, and in my head.
0: Wow, you got all three of them, and we only needed two out of three. You're our winner. What's your name? Where are you from?
15: This is Noah calling from Watsontown.
0: Noah, congratulations. You're the winner of the flashback pop quiz.
15: All right. Thank you so much.
0: So let's see what Matt Penfield has to say about the answer for the pop quiz and see how Noah did for us.
16: Did you know two of three locations the lunatic appears in Pink Floyd's Brain Damage Eclipse? Well, he first shows up on the grass.
2: The lunatic is on the grass.
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2: The lunatic is in my head.
16: The grass, the hall, and the singer's head. If you said any two of those three, then you pass today's pop quiz. Class dismissed.
0: Pretty cool, huh? You probably have a few lunatics in places we didn't mention today, right? 99.3 and 103.7 WZXR. Congratulations to Noah Byerly, our winner today with the Flashback Pop Quiz. It's 12:18. We're still open for requests, so give us a call and we'll see what we can do for you.

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It's lunchtime, it's request time, and we heard from Jeff Frederick of Milton. Wanted some Eddie Money. Here comes Eddie Money. 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

0: Tom Petty, 99.3, 103.7, WZXR. Susquehanna Valley's home of rock and roll. It's Barbara Evans in for Freddie Hammer as she's got a well-deserved vacation. I'll be in again for her tomorrow as well. And make sure you're listening tomorrow again so you can win the flashback pop quiz. More prizes up for grabs. You know, there hasn't been much baseball action in the past couple of days. We had the All-Star break, All-Star game, home run derby. Things getting back underway tonight. The Mets will be at Philadelphia with the Phillies. Just one prime game tonight. It'll be on ESPN. And then the regular season gets back going tomorrow night.
1: 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Kleckner present the Working Man's Happy Hour. Our next Working Man's Happy Hour broadcast is Thursday, July 16th, 4 till 6 at the Trout Run Hotel, 88 Confair Lane at Trout Run. 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

0: 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We're happy to give away some tickets to the Guns N' Roses show coming up at Hershey Park Stadium on August 1st. Here's how you have your shot to win. 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They have a booth at the fair right through the 18th, and we'll draw five winners live on the radio on July the 20th. The winners will get a smokeless firing range rental for 1 hour, up to six people from Cowden's Tactical, a dozen roses from Janet's Floral, and the grand prize for each of these five, a pair of tickets to see Guns N' Roses on August 1st. 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

0: David Bowie, 99.3 and 103.7 WZXR. Barbara Evans in for Freddie Hammer today. Were you listening to Bob and Tom this morning? They were talking to this pizza shop owner in Florida who says, you can get a free pizza if you bring us a python. Yeah, true story. They actually interviewed the guy, and he's kind of like a snake wrangler down there, and he talks about how he can cook up pythons and put it on pizza. And actually, I thought it was a little repulsive, but I was also like looking at it like some people do with train wrecks. I just couldn't help myself. I wanted to hear more. Bob and Tom are like that every day from 6 till 10. They're known for their comedy, their skits, their interviews, as mentioned, and a lot of different things that are just plain old different. Bob and Tom, tomorrow on WZXR.
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2: high today will be a little bit cooler because of all the smoke. 92 will be the high in the Williamsport area. Overnight tonight, still going to have some of that smoke out there. 60 will be the low, so it will be a little bit cooler. And then on Friday, we're looking at 88 for a high. And we will see some sunshine trying to mix in. The weekend's going to be here, and it looks like much of the smoke should start moving out for the weekend. But then coming in, rain showers and a couple of thunderstorms, especially Saturday afternoon and Sunday, looking better. Sunday, some showers early in the morning before 9 a.m. After that, clearing into the afternoon, some sunshine. Highs will be in the mid-80s.
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I'm a little bit of a history buff, so let's throw something at you. From 1935, on this date, Oklahoma City, Oklahoma, became the first U.S. city to install parking meters. So July 16th, 1935, the first parking meters were installed. On July 17th, 1935, for the first time, the phrase, "I gotta move my car," was uttered.

0: 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Barbara Evans in for Freddie Hammer today. Just another quick alert that times of clouds and sun, hazy, hot, and humid is not just what we're dealing with. We're also dealing with air quality. 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Do take extra time when you're outside doing stuff. Be careful. Don't breathe that stuff too long. Or you could just say, well, you know, for the first half of the month, I've been avoiding outdoor work because it's so hot, and now I'm going to avoid outdoor work because it's so stinky smoky outside.
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0: 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Time for me, Barbara Evans, to step away. I'm filling in for Freddie Hammer yet another day tomorrow, so I'll see you after 10. Clay is in for this afternoon as Jake Michaels will be holding down the fort at the Trout Run Hotel from 4 until 6 during the Working Man's Happy Hour. Have a fantastic afternoon. Watch out for all that smoke.
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Well, howdy, folks. How are you? I sure hope well. Clay here live in the studio filling in for Jake today, who is going to be out at the Trout Run Hotel making dreams come true with the Working Man's Happy Hour. Drink and food deals aplenty. Good times to be had. Set for 4 to 6 today, but we'll get there. First, here's some good advice from Autograph. 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

0: Ending things there with a band from right down the road in York, Pennsylvania, and turns out they're actually playing the Bloomsburg Fair this year. It's live, selling the drama. WZXR, that's where you're hanging, and good afternoon to you and yours. Usually, you know, if you hear my voice, we are knee-deep into the weekend, but we aren't there quite yet, as I'm here filling in for the one and only Jake till around 7 on this Thursday afternoon. My name's Clay, by the way. If we haven't met, good to meet you. And a swell day on our hands here, my friends. Filled to the gills with good information, good sounds from all over the rock world, and some of our very own going to be broadcasting live from 4 to 6 at the WZXR Working Man's Happy Hour at the Trout Run Hotel today, where the drink and food specials are flowing like water, and the good times are just waiting for you. So life's good. Glad you're here. Valley weather next. Be right back.
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7: High today will be a little bit cooler because of all the smoke. 92 will be the high in the Williamsport area. Overnight tonight, still going to have some of that smoke out there. 60 will be the low, so it will be a little bit cooler. And then on Friday, we're looking at 88 for a high. And we will see some sunshine trying to mix in. The weekend's going to be here, and it looks like much of the smoke should start moving out for the weekend. But then coming in, rain showers and a couple of thunderstorms, especially Saturday afternoon and Sunday, looking better. Sunday, some showers early in the morning before 9 a.m. After that, clearing into the afternoon, some sunshine. Highs will be in the mid-80s.
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Long, strong one coming to us from The Who brings us to the here and now. Just a couple minutes past 2:30 on this Thursday afternoon. And you know, you can keep up with all the tunes and everything we're up to. 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

0: 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And I'm sure you've noticed, hazy and smoky as can be out there, can barely even see the mountains that tower over South Williamsport on the drive here this morning, all due to some winds bringing wildfire smoke to, well, all the way from Minnesota and even Canada, covering all but counties in Pennsylvania, all but one, and that county is not ours, that's for sure. So for you now, some helpful hints when it comes to all this smoke. Limit outdoor exercise or activities if you can. Keep windows and doors closed tightly. And this is a big one. Set your AC to recirculate so it doesn't pull in smoky outside air. And be careful out there. Set to be another hot one, sitting in the 90s with WZXR.
1: 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Kleckner present the Working Man's Happy Hour. 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While we're there, $2 Bud and Bud Light pints, and all-you-can-eat crab leg and shrimp special from 4 till 8. 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

0: Everclear at 99.3 1037 WZXR 95.1 if you're in the Muncie area. And you know, some exciting stories just keep on coming out of Williamsport and the sports world. First things first, Crosscutters secured their spot in the MLB Draft Championship game in September after being first in the first half of the season. So shout out to the Cutters. Tickets at crosscutters.com. But some other swell local news, and it is from the boxing world. On the 4th of July, Williamsport native James Earl was in a global lightweight championship boxing match in India and ended up taking the title after knocking out his opponent just after 40 seconds. Now the official NBA World Global Lightweight Boxing Champion. So a huge congratulations to our very own James Earl, now 13-0 on his career.
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Just turned 3:11. You're with us here at WZXR, and man, some people going to be having some drinks on us out at the Trout Run Hotel today. While we're there, from 4 to 6, broadcasting live to make sure good times are had. So more on that in a bit. Right now, a song perfect for that sentiment. AC/DC, Have a Drink on Me, WZXR.

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1: 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Currently sitting around 90 degrees and the smoke out there, no joke, my friends. So make sure to limit your activities outside today. Maybe check in on the elderly or loved ones with heart conditions and asthma. It is that bad out there. So should be cleared up by Saturday, though. So stay well in the meantime. And if you're in need of a place for some food and drink specials worth writing home about, live music, noteworthy giveaways, it's all going down. We're going to be hearing from Jake Michaels at the end of the hour, who's hanging out at the Trout Run Hotel from 4 to 6 today, giving away a bunch of good stuff. Tickets to see Weird Al at Hershey Park Stadium July 31st. Even a chance to win a Milwaukee M18 Red Lithium Hammer and Impact Drill Kit. 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And obviously, it's nothing to sneeze at. 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
7: High today will be a little bit cooler because of all the smoke. 92 will be the high in the Williamsport area. Overnight tonight, still going to have some of that smoke out there. 60 will be the low, so it will be a little bit cooler. And then on Friday, we're looking at 88 for a high. And we will see some sunshine trying to mix in. The weekend's going to be here, and it looks like much of the smoke should start moving out for the weekend. But then coming in, rain showers and a couple of thunderstorms, especially Saturday afternoon and Sunday, looking better. Sunday, some showers early in the morning before 9 a.m. After that, clearing into the afternoon, some sunshine. Highs will be in the mid-80s.
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Well, we have something cool around here. It's called the 1 o'clock rock block, a dedicated block of the finest rock and roll tunes out there, especially curated for the night owls every night, 1 a.m. Thank me later. 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

0: New music from Nickelback, 99.3-1037 WZXR. And it's an exciting time to be alive. Yeah, it's hot. And yeah, there's way too much smoke in the air due to wildfires across the country. But today is set to be a good one at the Trout Run Hotel, where Jake Michael's out there and getting himself into God knows what. All I know is there are tons of drink specials, food specials, huge giveaways he's got going on, live music, and he's going to be telling you all about it real soon because, well, our coverage starts today just before 4 o'clock, so hang tight, rock and roll to soothe your soul, coming right up.
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0: Well, well, well, ladies and gentlemen, first things first, that song has been played at every single one of their shows since the early 80s. It's Rush, Tom Sawyer, 99.3, 103.7, WZXR. And we've just about made it to our takeover at the Trout Run Hotel today from 4 to 6 for this installment of the Working Man's Happy Hour. We've given away a lot of sweet stuff at these so far this summer, and today, no different, my friends. Very glad to say. So we'll be hearing from Jake Michaels in just a couple minutes. Of course, music on the way. You're with us here on the 16th of July with WZXR.
1: 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Kleckner present the Working Man's Happy Hour all summer long.
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1: Here we are, broadcasting live at the Trout Run Hotel, 88 Conf Air Lane in Trout Run. 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
7: 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So here's Jake, who's out at the Trout Run Hotel, letting you know what's going on.
1: Hey, thank you very much, Clay. Yeah, we're broadcasting live till 6 o'clock at the Trout Run Hotel, 88 Confer Lane in Trout Run, where you have an opportunity to stop in and sign up to win an M18 Red Lithium Hammer and Impact Drill Kit with the charger, batteries, and case from Milwaukee Tools from Freezer's Auto Parts in Hughesville. 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Plus, we got happy hour specials, $2 Budweiser pints. And if you are hungry, and I hope you are, all you can eat crab legs and shrimp going on from 4 until 8. Bike night happening tonight with J.J. Gare and the Country Outlaws out at the Fish Shack from 6 until 8:30. And, oh, yeah, before I forget, we're also going to be giving away a pair of tickets to see Weird Al Yankovic at the Giant Stadium at Hershey Park Stadium on July 31st. Come on out. Join us. E.H. Kleckner Incorporated and the Trout Run Hotel. It is the Working Man's Happy Hour. I'm Jake with 99.3 and 103.7 WZXR.
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8: High today will be a little bit cooler because of all the smoke. 92 will be the high in the Williamsport area. Overnight tonight, still going to have some of that smoke out there. 60 will be the low, so it will be a little bit cooler. And then on Friday, we're looking at 88 for a high. And we will see some sunshine trying to mix in. The weekend's going to be here, and it looks like much of the smoke should start moving out for the weekend. But then coming in, rain showers and a couple of thunderstorms, especially Saturday afternoon and Sunday, looking better. Sunday, some showers early in the morning before 9 a.m. After that, clearing into the afternoon, some sunshine. Highs will be in the mid-80s.
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Well, as it sits, still tons of smoky haze out there due to the wildfires to the east of us. Sitting in the low 90s as we speak, and more from Jake Michaels, who's at the Trout Run Hotel for the Working Man's Happy Hour in just a bit. 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
1: 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This is a Milwaukee Tools package. It's an awesome package. Not only that, but we're also going to give away a pair of tickets to see Weird Al Yankovic in concert at the Giant Stadium at Hershey Park. That show coming up on July 31st. We got a great happy hour special going on. Just $2 Budweiser pints. That's a pretty good deal. And if you're hungry, and I hope you are, all you can eat crab legs and shrimp going on from 4 until 8. We got great food. We got the ice cold drinks. We've got some great music happening as well. In fact, J.J. Gare and the Country Outlaws, they're out at the Fish Shack tonight for bike night. They get underway at 6 o'clock. Come out, see us, good food. Boy, I'm telling you what, I'm standing here inside the restaurant portion, and all the food smells so good that's coming out. You're going to want to come grab something to eat. The Trout Run Hotel, 88 Confair Lane in Trout Run. 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
0: It's time for This Day in Rock History with Jake Michaels.
1: It was on this day in 1966 that Tommy James and the Shondells reached number one with Hanky Panky, launching one of the biggest hit-making careers of the late 60s. Also on this day in 1977, Foreigner's self-titled debut album was climbing the charts, powered by classics including Feels Like the First Time and Cold as Ice, introducing one of arena rock's biggest bands. And on this day in 1981, Harry Chapin was killed in an automobile accident on the Long Island Expressway at the age of 38. Beyond his music, Chapin was remembered for his tireless work fighting world hunger. That's your This Day in Rock for July 16th.
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1: 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We got bike night happening here. That's getting underway at 6 o'clock with live entertainment from J.J. Gare and the Country Outlaws. And let me tell you, there are a lot of crab legs being eaten in here tonight because it is all-you-can-eat crab legs and shrimp, if you'd like. From 4 until 8, we got $2 Budweiser Pint Happy Hour specials happening. 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Kleckner Incorporated, and, of course, the Trout Run Hotel. 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
0: This summer, one legendary band, one epic night, one shot to win. 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Thanks to Cowden's Tactical and Training and Janet's Floral, five rock bands will each score a pair of tickets to the show. 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

Well, we're going to hear more from Jake Michaels, who's out at the Trout Run Hotel. Working Man's Happy Hour happening as we speak on this July 16th. It's a Thursday. It's the 197th day of the year, and that's all coming up. Right now, Ozzy Osbourne, WCXR.

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1: 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And, of course, it is Bike Night with J.J. Gare and the Country Outlaws in the Fish Shack from 6 until 8:30. 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You still got some time. We're going to be broadcasting live till about 6 o'clock. 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
11: You're hanging with us at WZXR. Good on you for that. Currently sitting around 90 degrees with those skies still hazy and smoky as can be. And smack dab in the middle of the classic traffic jam today. So we hit more of the classics that built the rock world right after your Valley Weather forecast.
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12: High today will be a little bit cooler because of all the smoke. 92 will be the high in the Williamsport area. Overnight tonight, still going to have some of that smoke out there. 60 will be the low, so it will be a little bit cooler. And then on Friday, we're looking at 88 for a high. And we will see some sunshine trying to mix in. The weekend's going to be here, and it looks like much of the smoke should start moving out for the weekend. But then coming in, rain showers and a couple of thunderstorms, especially Saturday afternoon and Sunday, looking better. Sunday, some showers early in the morning before 9 a.m. After that, clearing into the afternoon, some sunshine. Highs will be in the mid-80s.
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What a time to be alive. It is 5:30, right on the dot, on this Thursday, July 16th, and a real good time happening right this second, my friends, out at the Trout Run Hotel for the Working Man's Happy Hour. They got plenty going on out there worth knowing about, so we're throwing things live to Jake Michaels just a couple minutes from now. First, here's the Cars, WZXR.

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1: 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Up until 6 o'clock tonight, it's all-you-can-eat crab legs and shrimp. 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It's bike night tonight, every third Thursday of the month from 6 until 8:30. And tonight out at the Fish Shack, it's live entertainment with the band J.J. Gare and the Country Outlaw. 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I'm Jake Michaels, broadcasting live at the Trout Run Hotel up until 6 o'clock tonight. 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
1: 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Now, I do want to make mention that they're all-you-can-eat crab legs and shrimp. 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And we've got bike night happening too with JJ Gare and the Country Outlaws. They're going to be at the Fish Shack outside from 6 until 8:30 tonight, so stop by and take in some entertainment, get yourself something to drink, and of course, take advantage of that great special all-you-can-eat crab legs and shrimp. Bike night, by the way, happens the third Thursday of every month, and every Wednesday from 4 until 6, it's cheeseburger and fresh-cut fries for just $10. All right, so we got to give away the package, the Milwaukee Tools package. Do we have a winner? I think we have our E.H. Kleckner representative who has drawn out the winner. I didn't even see it there. This is for the Milwaukee Tools package. Marie Fales, Fales of Muncie. Congratulations to Marie. We'll give her a call to let her know she's a winner. And this is for the Weird Al Yankovic tickets. He's going to be in concert in Hershey on July 31st, and that is Jared Mertis, it looks like, of Williamsport. So congratulations to our two winners. We're going to reach out to them and let them know how they can claim their prizes. We want to thank the Trout Run Hotel, E.H. Kleckner Incorporated, and Freezer's Auto Parts as well. Our next Working Man's Happy Hour, I believe we're going to be at the Loyal Sock Hotel next Thursday night from 4 until 6. 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I'm Jake Michaels, wrapping up our broadcast with WZXR.
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Well, some big winners just found out at the Trout Run Hotel for the Working Man's Happy Hour. We're going to go over things in just a second. Also some good news. Jimi Hendrix on the way covering Bob Dylan. Doesn't get much better than that. Right now, the Jay Giles Band, WCXR.

0: Good old Hendrix all along the Watchtower, 99.3-1037, WZXR. And it's always a pleasure to hook you guys up. That is our bread and butter around here. And today didn't disappoint one bit. Jake just ended his broadcast from a working man's happy hour at the Trout Run Hotel and made two of our listeners real, real happy. So congratulations to Marie Falls of Muncie, scoring that Milwaukee M18 lithium hammer and impact drill kit with charger, batteries, and case from Freezer's Auto Parts in Hughesville. And also a big old congratulations in order to Jared Mertes, who scored himself those Weird Al tickets for the 31st in Hershey. So good on you guys. And all that registered, thank you very much. And, you know, you might not have won. I mean, most of you did not, but, you know, you can try again at the next one. So look for us next Working Man's Happy Hour broadcast happening Thursday, July 23rd. Mark it on the calendar. It's from 4 to 6 at the Trail Inn in Cogan Station. And just like always, any details you need to know what we're up to, there's a lot going on. So find it where we live on the web, WZXR.com.
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9: We're dealing with degrading air quality from Canadian wildfire smoke, and those wildfires are also burning in Minnesota, too. Hey, it's meteorologist Jeremy Lewan with your Central Pennsylvania forecast from WNEP-TV. That smoke is moving in from the north and west, and our air quality index is certainly suffering, remaining in the very unhealthy range with values near 250, if not exceeding 300 in some places. Most people should limit their outdoor exposure when the AQI exceeds 150. So this is some serious smoke in place. And those small particles in the smoke can get lodged in your lungs and cause problems for you to breathe. So please try to limit your time outdoors and especially avoid a strenuous exercise outside. We do have some good news here at the Storm Tracker 16 team. The smoke should begin moving out of our region tomorrow evening, bringing better air in for the weekend. The only downside is that a low pressure system, partly responsible for moving out the smoke, will also bring scattered rain and rain showers and storms to northeastern and central Pennsylvania on Saturday afternoon and evening. Now, Sunday is looking nice, less smoky and less rainy, with temperatures right around 80 degrees. I'm meteorologist Jeremy Lewan. Stay safe out there.
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0: You're hanging with us at WZXR, where we cover a whole lot of ground when it comes to rock and roll and the universe it lives in. And just heard some brand new music from Breaking Benjamin, another Pennsylvania band that made it big, that tune called Something Wicked. You should know that due to all this smoke in the air and the health risks involved, Crosscutters game in State College tonight has been canceled, but should be on schedule for their game tomorrow night here in Williamsport. First pitch tomorrow night, 6:35, tickets and full schedule at crosscutters.com. Rock and roll coming right up right after this. You might want to listen close.
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the title song to their 1976 album, a record we would play constantly growing up, Thin Lizzy's Jailbreak at WZXR. And with that tune wrapped up, said and done, it's that time of day where I get on out of here. Jake going to be back to his regular spot tomorrow from 2 to 7, and Barbara filling in for

0: Pretty hammer tomorrow morning. As for me, I'll reside back to my normal weekend slot. So Saturday, Sunday morning, I look forward to catching up with you then. So until then, stay well, stay with us at WCXR.
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Mark Back joining in. Welcome to a Thursday night. We got Alice Cooper next right now, the Stone Temple Pilots.

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0: Alice Cooper on 18 WCXR. Hey, big congratulations to our latest Working Man's Happy Hour winner, Marie Fowles of Muncie, took home the Milwaukee Tool tonight thanks to Freezer's Auto Parts at the Trout Run Hotel. Thanks so much to the Trout Run Hotel for having us. Thanks to Freezer's for the tool. Thanks to E.H. Kleckner for bringing all the great Bud and Bud Light swag tonight. We also had a win with the Weird Al tickets. Jared Mertz won the Weird Al tickets for July 31st at Hershey Park Stadium. 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All the details will be out next week on Thursday, 4 till 6, at the Trail Inn, Lycoming Creek Road in Cogan Station. 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
6: We're dealing with degrading air quality from Canadian wildfire smoke, and those wildfires are also burning in Minnesota, too. Hey, it's meteorologist Jeremy Lewan with your Central Pennsylvania forecast from WNEP-TV. That smoke is moving in from the north and west, and our air quality index is certainly suffering, remaining in the very unhealthy range with values near 250, if not exceeding 300 in some places. Most people should limit their outdoor exposure when the AQI exceeds 150. So this is some serious smoke in place. And those small particles in the smoke can get lodged in your lungs and cause problems for you to breathe. So please try to limit your time outdoors and especially avoid a strenuous exercise outside. We do have some good news here at the Storm Tracker 16 team. The smoke should begin moving out of our region tomorrow evening, bringing better air in for the weekend. The only downside is that a low pressure system, partly responsible for moving out the smoke, will also bring scattered rain and rain showers and storms to northeastern and central Pennsylvania on Saturday afternoon and evening. Now, Sunday is looking nice, less smoky and less rainy, with temperatures right around 80 degrees. I'm meteorologist Jeremy Lewan. Stay safe out there.
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Rooster, Alice in Chains. I think my favorite from Alice in Chains right there. If you've got a favorite, get it to Barb Evans tomorrow, her last day in for Freddie. Freddie back on Monday. Right now, 38 special.

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0: Incubus, wish you were here. 99.3-1037 WZXR. Are you getting out to the Lycoming County Fair on tonight through 10 o'clock? I got a lot going on for our Friday. We're going to get the Dale Wieland Memorial Tractor Pull underway tomorrow. Also on the Red Dog Mobile Storage stage, we got Elijah Ward and his band. Get out Friday. Rides open at 5 o'clock. The fair opens at 4 o'clock tomorrow. And, of course, on tonight until 10 o'clock. So you got some time. And Saturday, we close it down. That's right, the Lycoming County Fair. So make sure to get out before it all ends. And make sure to stop by and see them at Cowden's Tactical. They've got their display there in the Sportsman's Building. And you can sign up to win those Guns N' Roses tickets. We're going to get 5 winners on Monday.
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